0: of security. No more. Fear less.
1: A typical week would take long hours of doing ad-libs, introducing songs, doing time checks, song sponsorships, researching topics, preparing a script for shows, coordinating with the tech team, the sales team, the other teams for an interview, often starting early in the morning and continuing into the afternoon with no holidays if needed. 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

0: classic that refuses to die around here. And it's the kind of stuff you're going to be hearing tomorrow on Friday Gold Rush. Tomorrow, right here on your Red Hot Radio, as we give you nothing but the best of the past. That's Rupert, by the way, and Breathe In. 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
1: Yep.
0: And the following people are the ones who are not so stressed.
1: Yeah, we have Uni Yags, Raul, Roel M. Nasin, Jassel Pilones, Alfredo Tradio Jr., Agadon Nombrado, Alvin Casas Lauron, Wendy Chong Peña, and June Divina Gracia.
0: There you go. These people are not stressed because they're listening to the early morning takeoff while on the way to work. We hope that we are putting a smile on your face. Let us know if you're doing that or not. You know why we're talking about stress? Why?
1: I haven't read the article yet.
0: Okay.
1: Maybe you can need it.
0: Okay. Why not? Here we go.
1: Yeah.
0: Oh, okay. Got it right here. Okay, check this one out. The most stress in Southeast Asia, a new global study confirms that millions of Filipinos, like you and me, feel it every day. Man, we are the most stressed. The labor groups say they aren't the least bit surprised, according to the survey, Global Workplace 2026 report, an alarming 50%, okay? 50% of Filipino workers experience intense stress for much of the previous day. That is double the Southeast Asian average of 25% and significantly higher than the global average of 40%. When you're talking about stress, I thought the Singaporeans were very stressed. But us Pinoys...
1: Why do you think so?
0: Because to be living in that standard that's strict and all that, I thought the Singaporeans were really uptight. I'm not saying the Pinoys are uptight. We just have a lot of stuff to do. That's why we're very stressed about it.
1: Mm-hmm.
0: And, well, I really don't blame you. That's why. Fight stress. Listen to the early morning takeoff. Got it? Okay, see? I can see your smile from here. It's 8:09. You know how to get rid of stress too, right? You go out there and hit the pavement and win a prize as you're running. Yes, I'm talking about the Winter Color Run. It's happening on July 18 already, City Dimane. You register online right now because I know you're busy and we don't want to stress you out and to go to Abilian. Visit windsor.ph for online registration or message us on our Facebook page at Windsor, all right?
1: Yep, because you know why? You know why a lot of you might want to do it online? Because according to that article, one of the reasons why we're highly stressed is because of the commute and infrastructure.
0: The what?
1: The commute and infrastructure.
0: Oh, definitely.
1: Yep. Mm.
0: Yeah. I mean, you go to other countries, I envy their public transportation,
1: yeah,
0: right? It's
1: yeah.
0: seamless. You go to Singapore and the trains are there, and even Malaysia Indonesia. I mean, really now, the public transportation is just immaculately seamless. When can we have something like that?
1: But you know what? I'm actually mildly surprised that even among Asian friends, and we talk about the traffic, and we say something like there's nothing like Philippine traffic, and they would argue, nope, that's nothing compared to Jakarta traffic.
0: Like, they say that? Yeah,
1: they say that. And I'm like, oh, okay, I'll give it to you. I mean...
0: Okay, even the Thailanders are saying, hey, there's nothing like Bangkok traffic.
1: Yeah, Bangkok
0: as well.
1: Traffic. So it's like, okay, if you want to claim it, it's okay.
0: Yeah.
1: We can step back a little.
0: Yeah, in our traffic, I mean, we don't even cuss. We don't say anything bad to the Kamote drivers because you know why? You can't hear it because the doors are locked. Yeah, but we do that every morning in our own, under our breath and say, why do you have a license in the first place? Or maybe you don't. You're just there being an idiot.
1: We're not saying it out loud because you hear it in the honks, right? I saw this. There's this one. I think she's pretty well known for a lot of people. Her name is Lottie B. And she said, if she were like, you know, passing the law, and she said that my first law will be there will be no honks.
0: Huh?
1: You will not hear the horn. Instead, it will be excuse me.
0: Really?
1: really?
0: Yeah.
1: Can you imagine
0: that?
1: Cute, huh? Yeah, imagine that in that heavy traffic, and you hear, excuse me, po, excuse
0: really?
1: Me.
0: Really? Is it? You know the hunk that I'm really looking for?
1: What?
0: A Sam Jackson hunk. That's
1: oh,
0: right.
1: No.
0: Yes. Yes, when you're speeding down a vanilla road and say, hey, get out of my way.
1: So New York. No, make that.
0: No,
1: make
0: Sam
1: that,
0: Jackson. Sam
1: that,
0: Jackson.
1: Yeah, make that Sam Jackson vibe. Sam Jackson core. But in Cebuano. Go for it. How would that sound like? Come on.
0: I'll use your imagination, all right? I'm not an AI to give you an answer right away.
1: No, I think...
0: But the Sam Jackson horn will be available pretty soon.
1: I think, you know what? If we were not on air, we would be cracking up more now.
0: Okay, for now... We gotta settle for the James Brown hunk, right? It sounds something like this.
1: What?

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0: Red Hot Radio, Y101, the early morning take of That's Dice for You. That's half the Itsumu right there.
1: Yeah.
0: Dice without the cane in this sound. It's cool together. What a great song, huh? That one's full of local talent. It is now 8:25. Just in case you don't know it yet, we have Live at 55 now. The last time I had Live at 55 was with Dina Tabon. And we have a UP smart girl over here, Angel, right? Oh, wait a second. Now your mic's on. Hi, Angel.
2: Hi, John.
0: Hi. So you listen to that voice.
1: Yeah.
0: Oh, the UP interns. I'm so glad that you guys are here. What do you have for us for Live at 55?
2: Okay, so good morning, Cebu. We're catching you up with the latest updates in the national and local scene. We're going to take a look at the changes in kerosene and LPG taxes and some painful statistics in the PH job market. For all pickleball enthusiasts, we also have some news for you. That's coming up for Live at 55.
0: See, I told you. Right? Mm-hmm. I love this stuff. All right, coming right up at Live at 55, it is now 8:26.

0: Yeah, I find it funny. You're talking about my bank account. That is really hilarious.
1: No, when you're trying to put on the headset and it's all turned out the wrong way. It happened to me a lot of times.
0: It's a DJ life, all right? All right, 8:31. Thank you so much for your reply and your feedback. Raul Alo, we were talking about the busina.
1: Yeah. What did he say?
0: He wants a busina for somebody to have that Dalaget accent.
1: What does the Dalaget accent sound like?
0: It's really thick Bisaya accent. Really? I can't say it on the air. I can't even imitate it. I mean, but I would still go for the Sam Jackson.
1: I think I can imagine that now because like if I'm from equivalent of somebody from Luzon, I would be thinking of like the thick Batangueño, Cabiteño accent.
0: Yeah, something like that.
1: So that's the Dalaget accent. It's really thick.
0: It's really strong. It's very unique. Yeah. And somebody made a comment here while we were talking about John Legend.
1: Yeah.
0: Saying that you're the original Legend. Thank you. You have 72,000 pesos. I'll make things better for you. All right. I was reading the news too a couple of days ago. And this kids, why are you sending prank bomb threats or fake shooting threats to your schools and to the malls? Don't do that, all right?
1: Yeah.
0: If you're a kid, is this because you think you're not going to go to jail? Let me tell you something, kid. When you go to DSWD, you are not going to have gadgets. That's right. You're going to be lonely as anything, and you'll be sweeping floors, all right? So don't do that.
1: Yeah, there are consequences to your actions. And we were talking about this the other day where there was this fake shooting threat. And Lapu-Lapu City Mayor Cindy King has strongly urged the public to use social media responsibly and avoid spreading fake news that causes public fear and disorder.
0: Yeah.
1: Now, they have investigated this. They traced it back to a 17-year-old grade 12 student who admitted that the intention was actually to force a suspension of classes.
0: That is so bad.
1: And the consequences. Remember, there are consequences to all of your actions. The minor admitted this, and now the student is under the care of the local Women and Children Protection Desk and Social Welfare Services and will continue education through modular classes. So, classes are not going to be suspended for you. Your life will go on. And you are under the care of
0: DSWD. I wonder what the food is like in there. I hope they have delicious food there, too.
1: Yeah.
0: I'm not dumping them for anything, but...
1: But you know,
0: if you're a minor, hey kid, you can't do that. You simply can't do that.
1: Yeah.
0: Okay.
1: And there are other. Just to emphasize that there are consequences to whatever jokes you have. We have in the past already witnessed this. Like in 2023, there was a stage kidnapping prank in Las Piñas.
0: Right.
1: How desperate are these content creators that they staged a fake kidnapping? But you know what the consequence was? It just so happened that there was a police standing nearby. He thought that it was a real incident. It was a real kidnapping incident. So he threw his handgun, aimed at the vloggers, and ordered them to stop. So now the terrified vloggers had to, you know, plead that it was just a prank. But the PNP was furious about it, and so there were consequences. They were arrested, and they were formally charged with tumult and other disturbances of public order. And so this is just to tell you that this is one of those pranks gone wrong, and this is not the only thing that happened. So remember, there are consequences to your choices.
0: Right. A prank with magnitude is illegal. Let's talk to our children, okay? And tell them not to do that, too. Okay, so for those of you who are minors and you plan to have a shooting prank or a bomb threat in your school or a mall tomorrow, especially if you're in Liloan or Guadalupe, you can't do that tomorrow.
1: Never do that.
0: All right? Because you know why? There's going to be a brownout! All right, here we go. 9 a.m. to 2 p.m., 5 hours. There's going to be a brownout in Hubay, Liloan, and Kabangkalan, Hubay Road as well. It's a distribution system that they're trying to they're trying to repair, so you will not have a brownout anymore. And also,
1: 9 a.m. to 3 p.m., that's 6 hours. To increase the capacity of the distribution system serving Barangay Guadalupe by facilitating upgrading of the distribution transformer, areas affected will be portions of Guadalupe in Cebu City along portions of M. Velosa Street.
0: Okay, and also 9 a.m. to 5 p.m., that's 8 hours. Yes, it's time for you to go to SM Consolacion because there's going to be a brownout in Tayud, Consolacion, all right? Cebu North Coastal Road as well, and roads leading to Lim Sing Hua Food Products Corporation. So now you know. For more information on where the brownout is, check it out on the FB page of Visayan Electric Company. Now you know!

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1: A typical week would take long hours of doing ad-libs, introducing songs, doing time checks, song sponsorships, researching topics, preparing a script for shows, coordinating with the tech team, the sales team, the other teams for an interview, often starting early in the morning and continuing into the afternoon with no holidays if needed. 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Oh. 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
2: 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You know it's your favorite.

0: The World Cup.
1: Yeah.
0: Okay. Even President Trump interfered and put the U.S. team into a losing
1: He did that for the NBA, and now he's doing it for the World Cup.
0: Oh my! All right, he did that in the NBA, right? I mean, he showed up for the New York Knicks, and the New York Knicks during the finals, NBA finals, they end up losing. I wonder what the good luck charm is all about, right? 8:43. You know what, Zoe? It's such a Cebu listening to us right now. That's why we're greeting some people all the way in Mindanao. A big hello to our dear friends at Red Hot Radio 91.5 in Davao. Woohoo! Right, simulcast right here, right now, all right? We're saying hello to our general manager, Edwin Gotting, and our dear friends, like Bonga Portalera is from Davao as well. And our good friend Bong Alvarez with the golden voices right there in Davao. We are so knocked out that we are with you. See, I'm stuttering. I'm so excited.
1: I'm stuttering.
0: I didn't know that we were on the air in Davao as well.
1: But then that's a good thing, you know. We're just being our natural selves.
0: It's a great thing. We're saying that send durian over.
1: Pomelo
0: is a great thing too. All right, 8:44, Red Hot Radio 91.5 in Davao. Ha! We can't wait to visit you and sing the same songs together.
1: Yay, Davao!
0: Oh my God, we love you just the same. 8:44 now. This one to everyone in Davao. 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
2: Good morning, Cebu. This is UP Communication Intern Angel, live at 55. And we're starting with some big movements in the national scene because excise taxes on LPG and kerosene are officially back. The Bureau of Internal Revenue, BIR, announced that the tax on LPG has returned to 3.36 pesos per kilo, while kerosene is once again subject to an excise tax of 5.60 pesos per liter. The taxes, if we can recall, were temporarily suspended back in April 2026 to help ease the impact of soaring fuel prices during the conflict in the Middle East. But with Dubai crude oil prices now down and global oil prices relatively more stable, the BIR says it's time to lift the suspension. I wonder how this will fare, John M., because for our next news, more Filipinos are out of work in May, with the number of unemployed rising to 2.50 million.
3: Wow, that's a lot.
2: Yeah, that's a lot. It's a lot.

0: data from the Philippine Statistics Authority shows the unemployment rate inched up to 4.8% from 4.7% in April. And that's not a lot, but if we compare this to a year ago, the increase is even more noticeable.
1: Retail stocks.
0: Yeah. Right. In May 2025, the unemployment rate was 3.9%. And we are now at 4.8%.
2: Wow. Whoa.
0: Yeah, so roughly that's around a 50,000 increase, because it was a two million Filipinos without job May 2025. Now we are at 2.50 million. It's a year-on-year rise. And for some lighter news to, you know, make the morning lighter, pickleball enthusiast, this one's for you. Cebu Pickleball Community just got its homegrown ranking system. A group of local enthusiasts has launched Pickle Rank PH, a homegrown platform that gives players a standardized ranking system while making tournaments easier to manage. The platform aims to bring fairer competition to the local pickleball scene. So, it's a very short rundown. Players will receive two separate ratings, one for their overall skill level and another for matchmaking, which helps prevent players from dropping into lower divisions just to gain an advantage. This is inspired by DUPR rating, but it is designed specifically for Cebuano players. Pickle Rank PH will partner with Bola Pickleball PH to help oversee tournaments and verify player rankings. But pickleball enthusiasts, this isn't something that's you have to really go. It's still voluntary, but if you want, it's here now. This has been UP Communication Intern Angel, live at 55.
1: Thank you, Angel. Hey,
2: thank you, Angel.
1: Talking about pickleball, I ran into the Wongoy guy. What's his face? Gab. I ran into him while I was at Streetscape. All right, I'm going to play your song. I'll be nice to you, okay?

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0: between Santana and Mana on the side, Corazón Espinado. In Mexico, they just say Corazón. A little bit hard there. And talking about a lot of Corazón when it comes to their food, we are talking about Bai Hotel. Very consistent when it comes to their food. Now, this is one topic that I'm really interested about. You have food, you name it, I'll be there. We are talking to Maynel Salambagat, the assistant restaurant manager, and Joseph Swazola of sous chef Swazola. Wow, Swazola is from Cebu?
1: Yes, from south part of Cebu.
0: South part of Cebu? Which part of the south?
1: Ronda.
0: Ronda?
1: Yeah.
0: Oh, that's where the humba is.
2: Yes.
0: Okay. No wonder you're here.
3: The authentic humba.
0: The authentic humba, yeah. They say that the authentic humba in Ronda was even the Japanese, in World War II, even the Japanese stopped and said, hey, this is something else. And one of our guerrillas voiced on all those Japanese guys when they have the humba. So, you know, it's part of our culture, you know, the Ronda humba. It is also is featured in some restaurant. But I'm glad that you're here, Mr. Swazola, sous chef. Okay, Mr. Swazola is here with us today to tell us about the importance of having red wine and white wine as well. Mm-hmm. Right? And a lot of people, does it really matter if it's white or red or what? Can you answer that? Come closer to the mic, please. Okay, go ahead.
1: So, yeah, for the red and white,
0: yeah.
1: So, most of white wines we use for seafoods.
0: For white wine, yeah. Okay.
1: Soto, seafoods like lobsters, like shrimps, or even the fish also.
0: Okay.
1: And for the red wine, so that's we use sometimes for the steaks also.
0: Okay.
1: And like, for example, also lamb and which one the, like...
0: chicken and steaks and...
1: Yes.
0: Yeah, okay. This didn't happen by accident or nobody invented this. There is a reason behind that character, right? I'm talking about the character of wine. Why is white always associated with the seafood?
1: Based on my experience, some of my chefs used to use the white wine because of like palate cleansing or.
0: Uh-huh.
1: Yeah, or okay. Maybe like pairing of the dishes, like as what I mentioned, like the seafoods and shrimps, lobsters.
0: Yeah, okay, and a lot more, and the red is a totally different character than the white as well. That's why it's paired with the heavier meat.
1: Yes.
0: That has that grain over there. And that's a reason why you have an exclusive 9-course food and wine pairing this coming July 24th. It's a Friday from 7 p.m. to 10 p.m. Can you elaborate more on this? What is there to expect?
1: So, yes. Some of the dishes, like it's a combination with the Filipino dish.
0: Oh, really?
1: Like, yeah, we have the canapes. Like pork dinakdakan from Luzon, sinuglaw mixed with Visayas and Mindanao.
0: Okay, that's
1: and
0: very
1: also
0: simple.
1: Also the that's a popular chicken pastel also.
0: Mm-hmm.
1: So like basically we put in the tart, like trio.
0: Oh God, yeah, okay.
1: Yeah. So
0: continue,
1: yeah.
0: I'm salivating, but continue.
1: it's first dish and then the second dish is the brio, so it's a chicken liver parfait with onion jam, followed by amuse-bouche. So it's a poached egg. It's like 68 degrees Celsius cooking, and put some green apple and coriander sauce.
0: Oh wow! Okay.
3: Yeah.
0: One thing I notice here: every time we have wine and food tasting, it sells out. Mm-hmm. It's limited, right? We have limited slots here.
3: Yeah.
0: And how many are we expecting here right now?
3: Actually, we have 25 slots, and then right now we have around 17 who are confirmed to avail the wine dinner, and we are really hoping we get a few full.
0: Okay, you will get more than your share, believe me. I attended one of these affairs before, and And Who's Who in Cebu are definitely there. And if you know your wine, if you know your fine food, you will be in this event right there, right?
3: Exactly.
0: And let's talk to Kate over here. Hi, Kate.
2: Hello, John M. Good morning.
0: Good morning. You okay?
2: Yes, I'm okay. Hopefully, my voice will cooperate.
0: Oh, yeah, it always does. It always does. All right. You have been consistent with your food in Bai Cafe as well. And are you doing Thank something so special much. This weekend already?
3: Actually, John, we have this, we're featuring the American foods.
0: The American?
3: Yeah, every yes. Friday to Sunday. Like it's like, we call it Texas Roadhouse.
0: Okay, oh, I know what that means already.
2: Texas Roadhouse.
0: That means a lot of barbecues, ribs,
2: yes.
0: and right?
3: We have these giant burgers.
0: Giant burgers?
3: Yeah, yes. Fried chickens.
0: I am so in. This weekend already, right?
3: Yeah, and every Friday until Sunday.
0: Friday and Saturday, okay.
2: Sunday? Until Sunday.
0: Yeah, we've been promoting this for July 4th, the American Independence
3: yes,
0: Day.
3: Yes. Yeah.
0: And then lo and behold, it has been extended, or
3: yeah,
0: we thought it would just be on that particular day. So this is nothing political, even though if you love Trump or you hate him. But one thing I know, I love Texas ribs and barbecues and burgers. You know what they say in Texas, everything's big in Texas,
2: mm-hmm.
0: but in Bai Hotel, everything's big and delicious in Texas as well.
3: Thank you so much.
2: Yes.
0: All right, how much would this be?
3: We still have our rates, so usual, 2,288 dinner.
0: 2,288?
3: Okay. Yeah. And also for the lunch, 2,288 for Saturday and Sunday.
0: Okay.
3: And then the rest of the weekdays, for the lunch, only 1,888. For the dinner, still the same.
0: Of course, this applies to senior citizens and
3: yes,
0: birthday celebrants as well, right?
3: Yes, exactly.
0: That means I'm getting double discounts.
3: Yeah, you will pay nothing then.
0: No, the vibe that you bring in by, it's a very wholesome family affair. I mean, your tables are there and everybody's smiling. Nobody is depressed when you go to Bai Cafe because the food is just... It was just something else. The last time I was there, we were featuring Los Bimin.
2: Los Biminda.
0: And a really unique showcase of culinary experience when it comes to the Philippines. I didn't even know that there's such thing as the black tinola, right?
3: Oh, yeah.
0: Tinola.
3: Tinola itom.
0: That caught me by surprise. I looked at it and I tasted it and I was knocked out by the taste. Okay, we will be so full of surprises. We're going to talk about the American food as well. Because American food is just beef, lots of barbecue and lots of bread and lots of that. So we're definitely celebrating this one. All right? We know that here in Cebu we have some expats. Looking forward to that as well. Okay, who is allowed to get a discount? How many people? Do you have one of those promos where you can dine in five and the other one is for free?
3: Actually, right now we're offering 50% to all American nationals.
0: Oh, really now?
3: Yes, it's 50%.
0: For the first time in my life, I wanted to have American citizens. This includes natural citizens,
3: yeah, and
0: right?
3: In line with that, we in July 15, actually we extend as well to our OFWs, we call it Homecoming Feast.
0: With
3: okay. W in the Balikbayan, we also extend 50%.
0: 50%?
3: Maximum of 20%. Lunch
0: okay.
3: and dinner.
0: What do they have to do? What do they have to show?
3: Yeah, just present any like dual citizenship or...
0: Okay, so you need a password for that?
3: Yes, for the OFW, any OFW card, any proof.
0: Okay.
3: Yeah.
0: Why can't we just be friends to give me a discount?
2: We will always have a discount.
3: Okay, for you, John, okay. Always.
0: Well, you know, Bai Cafe has always been consistent. I've been saying that. I can't shut up more enough than this because I've been handling your account for quite some time now, more than 10 years. And your food is consistently delicious. It offers not only to the Cebuano palate and also to the foreigners as well. And they keep on coming back and all that. And this is definitely something special over here. Do you need reservations?
3: Yes, sir. As much as possible. You can call us via 032-888-2500 or email us FB reservations at buyhotel.com.ca.
0: Right. And every time we have something like this in Bai Cafe, I feel sorry for those people outside waiting for tables. So you have to be on time. All right. By the time I get outside and I gain about 5 pounds already, and I look at these people, I give them the thumbs up. It's worth it. Don't just get stuck on the dessert section, because there's a lot to explore as well. Is the usual Japanese and the Korean stations, are they still going to be there?
3: Yes,
0: yeah,
3: still
0: with?
3: Same.
0: Okay.
3: Well, so we always highlight our sushi.
0: Okay.
3: Maki, tempuras.
0: Yeah, there's a long line there too. But during the Los Bimenda, nobody was there, right? During the Los Bimenda, nobody was taking the Japanese and the Korean. Not because it's bad. It's just that everybody wanted to experience something else that's different. Okay, what else is so special about this? And by the way, how about your room rates here, Kate?
2: We currently have the double the fun room rate. So you get to stay two nights for 6,000.
0: Wow, that's 6,000? My
2: yes,
0: God.
2: So
0: okay.
2: That's just room only. But of course, we will extend a discount to our F&B outlets.
0: Of course, we're going to get that. The breakfast is something to behold as well. I mean, you're talking about really good breakfast here in Cafe Bai. So 3,000 pesos for a room. That's good for two, right? For 2 days.
2: Yes. Good for two.
0: That is really cheap. That's really more than just reasonable over here. All right. Mr. Sous Chef will be here. What else can you say about what you're featuring here this weekend? On July 24, by the way.
1: Okay. We featuring for the... Yeah, I'll continue the... The dishes are so fish course is a grilled snapper, palate cleanser with cucumber and lemon granita, and then for the main course is a butter poached slippery lobster.
0: Okay, how many wines are gonna be there on display?
1: For the wines,
2: give us a few minutes to count the number of.
3: Actually, it's for the wines. It's normally from every dish, every course.
0: Oh,
3: it's
0: okay.
3: Paired with the wine.
0: Okay.
3: Normally, then someone will expound it. You know how it was. Why is it was paired?
0: Okay.
3: And also part of our people to know.
0: This sounds really exciting.
3: Yeah. It's another gastronomic knowledge to our guests as well.
0: Okay, a lot of wine connoisseurs are just crazy about and they're curious about the taste and all that. And wine is a complicated thing. You just don't go and say, hey, I like this bottle and all that. But Mr. Sous Chef over here, can I ask you a personal question? What are your favorite, personally, yourself, what's your favorite Cebuano food?
1: My favorite Cebuano food is, yes, Fumba.
0: You are from Ronda, right?
1: And
0: yes.
1: Reminds me of my childhood.
0: Oh, your childhood? Yeah, we always get stuck there, right? I mean, whatever it is that mom fed you when you were a kid, you would definitely look for it and crave for it once again. By the way, Humba, if I have Humba, what red wine would go with it?
2: That was my question.
3: All right. For me, it's something that not quite sweet.
0: Okay.
3: And also something fruity.
0: Okay.
3: Comes with it. Because the Humba is already sweet.
0: Okay.
3: Yeah, it's already sweet. So something not over sweet to that. So
2: to bring out the...
3: Yeah.
0: It'll bring out the character of the food
3: exactly.
0: itself. All right.
3: To pair with it,
0: What is the most romantic bottle of wine? Is it in your own personal... opinion. If I want to impress my wife to bring her out to dinner and all that, and I can pretend to know a lot about wines, which I really don't. What is that impressive move right there?
3: It depends with the occasions.
0: Okay.
3: With the wines. Especially if you're having an anniversary, it depends. It should be something like sweet.
0: Mm-hmm.
3: And if it's something like you want to stay your, it's a meeting or something, a celebration with a group. It's something that people will not get drunk easily.
0: Okay.
3: low alcohol content and make your conversation longer.
0: It depends. Do you have anything, a bottle of anti-shopping wine?
3: soon we're going to do that. We're going to look for that.
0: You know what I'm talking about, right? We're having a lot of fun here. For those of you just tuning in, we're talking to the people in Bai and the just wonderful, incredible people here behind the restaurant, Marnel Salimbagat and Joseph Swala, the sous chef over here, from Ronda, and of course, you love Humbug.
2: I would like to add that.
0: Yeah, go ahead.
2: Cafe Bai is actually known for its Zumba.
0: Yes. Mm-hmm.
2: And maybe because it's thanks to Chef Joseph.
0: Oh, that's your gig right there?
3: Yeah, it's our signature. Our signature.
0: You know, I pass by it and salivate and I say, this is Zumba, and I try to control myself. But at the end of the day, I always join the line, the Humba line, because it's Humba Pata.
1: Yeah.
0: And that sticky. You know what? Let me be honest with you. Your kind of Humba is something that I can take home. And then kinamot with buwad and mais. That's the kind of Humba that you're talking about. Excuse me, I'm celebrating.
3: Typical Cebuano, you know.
0: It's a very Cebuano thing.
3: Cebuano thing.
0: You know, that sticky Humba. Okay, I won't describe it. You know what Humba is all about.
2: Yes, unfortunately, the Humba is already at Cafe Bai. However, for Marble and Grain for the 9-course dinner, we have the option for the lobster.
0: You have lobsters. Okay.
2: Yes, for the main course, you have a choice of a rump steak or a butter poached slipper lobster. So,
0: all right, wow, you're gonna be a 9-course meal.
2: Yeah, yes.
0: And you're talking about lobsters.
2: Yeah.
0: All right.
2: Yes. Well, so we have sommelier.
0: Go ahead.
3: Yes, we do have sommelier and our team, that will expound the wine as well, together with the food.
0: Okay. What does a dessert look like?
3: It's gonna be
2: a tribute to the beanie. We call it tropical.
0: Oh. Tropical. Oh, so that it's not too sweet, but it's fresh, and definitely an experience when it comes to your palate. And
3: it's a Filipino thing as well.
0: Who put this together, by the way? I'm just curious about it.
3: Actually, it's the collaborate effort with our management, as well with our brilliant mind, with our chefs.
2: Mm-hmm. And with the people from DB Wines and Spirits.
0: DB Wine, yes. Like Corinne and Joseph, they're part of this, right? Wow, thank you so much for... I have my favorite. I always buy my wine there from DB Wines as well. I'm not going to say a brand, don't worry about it. But you have to be there to experience this wine.
2: Yes.
0: Okay, DB Wines, they have some just elegant collection when it comes to the wines that they have. French or... What are you featuring here? What country? Is it from Chile or Paris or what?
3: We have this from Australia, Chile, and also from France.
0: Also from France.
3: Yes.
0: Okay, so this will perfectly blend with whatever it is that we're having. A 9-course meal at Bai, limited slots only. Where can they book once again here, Kate?
2: They can actually message us on Facebook or give us a call or email, but preferably Facebook.
0: Preferably Facebook.
2: Yes,
0: all right.
2: We reply faster.
0: And by the way, please do be careful with fake accounts.
3: Yeah.
2: Yes,
3: I agree.
2: We're Meta verified, so.
0: Okay, Meta verified. Okay, that make me feel so safe. But the safest is to go there and book yourself and look at the place, especially if you have guests. One thing I know for sure, if you have guests, you won't be disappointed and you won't be embarrassed of whatever it is that they're featuring. A 9-course meal is not the usual thing that we have here in Cebu, right? Is Humba going to be there? No, don't answer.
2: It's going to be at Cafe Bai.
3: Yeah, let's have it at Cafe Bai. Like.
0: Yes, we are looking forward to more of your promos, actually. Every time that you have a promo, okay, they're having an American and whatever it is. I can't wait whatever it is that you can come up with again. I'm sure you're going to have one next month, right? As we approach the bear months and Christmas. Oh, forget about it.
3: Yes, far too fast.
0: That's why we gotta be friends, guys.
3: Always.
2: Yes.
0: All right, Kate. Any more to let our listeners know? Go ahead.
2: Yes, we have a lot of exciting news in the upcoming weeks. So, we're already pet friendly. So we are inviting everyone,
0: Okay. Yes,
2: to bring their pets. We are inviting dogs and cats as well, except snakes. No snakes allowed, of course. We have a special bed and, of course, treats for your pets when they check in.
0: It's funny how you say that, pet friendly. Because if it puts a picture in my head that the husband is on a leash somewhere, being dragged in a lobby.
2: We're also opening up a pickleball court.
0: Oh, really?
2: In a few weeks' time.
0: Well, where are you going to put that?
2: It will be on the sixth floor.
0: On the sixth floor. Okay, yes. Pickleball. How many courts are you going to have?
2: We're not yet allowed to divulge any more information. We just want to share that we have a pickleball.
0: Okay,
2: court.
0: So there you go.
3: For information,
0: she's not allowed to say
3: soon.
0: She's
3: will visit us again here. hoping.
0: That's pretty cool. You go up to work out and shed some pounds and pickleball, then go down for a buffet. Wow.
2: Yeah. You don't need to travel far. You just need to go down from the sixth floor. You just need to go down a few floors, the second floor, to have a buffet, or the ground floor with marble and grain and ume.
0: And where's your gym located again?
3: In the fifth floor.
2: Fifth floor.
0: Okay. That one, I love your sauna as well. All right, Marnell and Joseph, we thank you so much for being here.
3: You're welcome.
0: All right, you can elaborate more on your upcoming promos if you want to, but unless you have to, unless it is in secrecy, right?
3: Well,
0: like the pickleball court. Okay.
3: Yeah.
0: No, well, don't tell them anything, because I'll see you here anyway. In the interview, all right?
3: Maybe next month.
0: Definitely. Well, Kate, I look forward to seeing you, because you always bring me some sandwiches.
2: Yeah. I have to bring you something different every time I visit.
0: Yeah, definitely. Thank you so much. This time she brought me some croissant over here.
2: Yes.
0: And we're probably going to give this away on the air. Yeah, right. This is going to end up in my fridge, on my table. Joseph Sosuala, sous chef, we look forward to talking to you once again.
3: Yes.
0: I know you're such a very talented dude. And for those of you who want to be a chef, you talk to this guy. I mean, then he'll give the real picture of what it's like to be a sous chef and such, and the consistency. And this doesn't happen by accident, by the way. And a lot of people see, because what they see on TV, the young people they see on TV, they look at the chef yelling at somebody who is really under a lot of stress and all that. They don't know that it's a 12-hour shift type of thing, right? But it comes with a lot of money. I can tell by the way you smile, don't help me. You're a famous guy in Rwanda, I know that. You can probably run for a political position there because of your humba.
3: Totally.
2: Don't worry, Chef Joseph doesn't yell.
0: Oh, okay. But thank you so much for being here. Now we're going to learn a lot about red wine and white wine, seafood and meat and all that. Dubai Hotels, a very dynamic team over here. This would not be possible without you. And we thank you for being part of this team. Thank you so much.
2: Thank you for having us.
0: Yes, definitely. We look forward for having you again, maybe in about 48 hours. Thank you. Thank you. We'll see you again.
2: Thank you.

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6: All right.
0: By Jay Park and Y101.
6: Thank you, June. I was just excited about it because my dear friends are here. Without these guys, you will not be able to listen to Friday Gold Rush, and your request songs will be out because these guys are from Beko.
7: Yeah.
6: Hi, and welcome to the studios of Y101. We have Nina Serrat over here, Community Relations Manager for Beko, and Mr. Eric Monsanto, Marketing and Communications Manager besides electric company. I haven't seen you for quite some time. The last time I talked to you was in Country Mall, right?
7: Yes, John.
6: Yeah, please come to close to the mic, Mr. Eric.
7: Yeah.
6: Monsanto.
7: Good morning, John.
6: Good morning,
7: Cebu, of course. It's been a while.
6: It's been a while, and I'm glad you guys are here. I know you have a lot of community programs for our locality right here. What's the most standout in all your community programs? I know you have a lot of them.
7: Yeah, we have a lot. We've always wanted to be part in terms of developing Cebu
6: okay.
7: as a community and as an economic powerhouse in the Visayas. But I think the best person to tell you all about these programs is Engineer Nino.
6: Okay, it's Nino. Yeah. Okay.
8: Sir John, good morning.
6: Good morning to you.
8: Good morning, Cebu. Good morning, Y101 listeners. No, our community service, we have very focused on community education and environment. Last months ago, we've done Brigada, and then we've done mangrove planting.
6: A mangrove planting?
8: Yeah, mangrove planting in Mandaue. And this coming September, we're going to have a tree planting.
6: Oh, really now?
8: Tree planting in
6: You know, Wisen. I have a property. You can do mango planting in there anytime
8: yeah,
6: you
8: yeah,
6: want.
8: Yeah, we can. We can do that.
6: Really? Now, what are kind of mangoes are these? Are these the famous Cebuano sweet mangoes?
8: No, mangroves.
6: Mangroves. Okay.
8: Sorry.
6: Okay. Mangroves. All right. That's also one thing to protect our environment. Are we being conscious about that?
8: Yes.
6: Beko is being. Are you informing the people within our coastal area on how important it is to have these mangroves around?
8: Yes, by supporting this mangrove planting, mm-hmm. we are also supporting the fisher folks and their livelihood. That's our focus.
6: Okay,
8: aside from the environment, we are also focused on helping the livelihood of these people.
6: When you implement a mangrove plantation, what is the most challenging part of that project right there?
8: The area, of course.
6: Okay.
8: The area where we are planting. That's the most challenging part.
6: Okay, why is that?
8: Because it's quite difficult because lisod jud sa kay ang among gi-adapt is a fish pond.
6: Kanang
8: gi-abandon yung fish pond, so lisod pag-adto dito. Although gi-calculate na to tanan ang risk, but still dili biya inana ka expert ang ato ang mga volunteers or Beko employee volunteers, but still nahuman ya po nato
6: ang atong mga ngingisda. How are they reacting to this?
8: They're very happy about this kay we have last June we have at least 100 volunteers planting mangroves, mm-hmm. helping them. Yeah, kabalo man sila kung asa ni padung. The bigger picture is to protect the coast, and of course, ang ila niyang livelihood is munindot na.
6: Okay, unsa man kadugaya when we see the results on when we plant the mangroves?
8: It took mga years, mga 4 to 5 years.
6: 4 to 5 years. Yes. At least we're doing something about it.
8: Yes.
6: And well, the simple reason is to have our fishes back and your fauna, and to have a healthy supply of that.
8: Yes.
6: And which area in Cebu are we doing that?
8: Last June, we communicated with Mandaue.
6: Mandaue
8: side, Hagubiao, Barangay Hagubiao. Mm-hmm. Nakanindot magod sa ila, kay nindot kay ang ilahang survival program. Okay. Mao gina importante sa tuwa, kay di lang tama na may importante nga na sila program gyud on how to take good care of what we planted.
6: Oh, okay. So it sustains it and maintains of what we invested.
9: So we're looking at the sustainability of the program, John. And let me add, we're not just planting it by the shoreline. We're also planting it upland. So there's a park, right? So it's something that is aimed to protect our Cebu protected landscape. So our watershed is, you know, we're trying to put the forest back.
6: Definitely. Okay. When we go to first world countries, especially like Singapore, I look at their environment and I envy the green scenery. Yes. It's just there everywhere. They don't cut trees. They uproot the tree and then they replant it somewhere. That's how valuable a tree is. Face it, a 20-year-old tree can give you a lot of shade and a lot more. How many hectares is your target here?
9: How many hectares, sir?
8: I forgot the area.
6: Okay.
8: We're taking care of mga almost 10.
6: 10 hectares. Well, that's a great start as well. I'm sure the LGUs are doing their part as well and not giving you a hard time, and especially not politicizing the Visayan Electric Company's good heart right here, because you're doing something for the community that counts, not just for maybe the next generation, right? And let me talk to Mr. Eric Monsanto over here. Just like what I said earlier, that you cannot hear your requests and your greetings on the air without Visayan Electric Company. Okay, for the marketing communications manager in Visayan Electric, let me ask you the most common thing that every consumer is concerned about. How do you save electricity? in these times where everything is just so expensive. Can you give us a hint of that? Maybe we know, you know something that we want to know that's valuable in our home.
7: Well, maybe one thing is unplugging all appliances when not in use. Because mm-hmm. People think when you're not turning it on, it's not consuming electricity, but in fact it is. So still some a volume of, let's say, electricity still goes into that appliance even though you're not using it. So, well, one way to save is to really unplug everything when you're not using it. And to learn more which appliances are actually consuming a lot of power in your household, you can visit our website. We actually have an appliance calculator. So we programmed one so people can use it easily and find out which appliances they should use, they should like save on or optimize its use. So there's that thing in our website.
6: Okay, so if you unplug an electric fan, we'll probably save you two pesos
7: yes.
6: a day. Okay, we don't look at it at that way. Okay, because some of us are very, I'm like that too, because it's just an electric fan.
7: Yeah.
6: I'll just leave it plugged all day long.
7: Yeah.
6: Even if I'm not in the house, even the air conditioner is plugged because we want it on demand. All right, but saving 5 pesos a day, then you compute that on a monthly basis, and there
7: it
6: you go.
7: You
6: do your math right there. I know an air conditioner consumes a lot, and also the refrigerator, right? No, we just can't turn off the refrigerator. It has to be on all day long.
7: But you have to be more like, let's say, more conscious about how you open it. If you keep on opening your wrap, of course, it consumes a lot of power. So using the appliance calculator in the Beko website lets you see the picture of how much electricity you use in a month, in a day, in a week. So that gives you an idea on where you can save. Where you can, like, let's say, optimize the use of this particular appliance. Like, I'll only turn on my aircon at a particular time. So, there's that very helpful tool that the engineers at Beko developed. So, people can actually use and optimize their electricity consumption.
6: Okay, there's also a certain time where the power is on demand, a lot of it. Imagine a million people using an air conditioner all at the same time. Now, when can we wisely save power, or what is that? We here in radio, we call it prime time.
7: Yes.
6: What is that time duration over here?
7: Peak demand.
6: Peak demand, yeah, that's the right term right there. What are those times?
8: Wala mang tingali tay exact time kung where to what's the time to use kay as per nato kita may

0: sa panahon ng air condition is at least i-on sa natong atong electric fan just to get para mawawa tong init kayo. Okay. 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
0: So, gabi yun kayo ang trabaho sa makina.
1: Right.
0: So, yeah,
1: the compressor.
0: Okay. 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
0: Like, gigamit nila 8 PM, pangkatug lang, hantod 6 AM, pero dako sila konsumo. It's because nga init kayo ang surroundings. So, ang makina niya is double time. So
1: double time, double time. And six months later, you know, you hear comments like, di lagi bug na akong kwarto, guba lagi atong aircon.
0: Oh, yeah, nah.
1: Wait, does an inverter aircon help?
0: Yes, of course.
1: Really? How many... Yeah. When you talk about the percentage, how much you think we can say there?
0: Sa 10%,
1: 15%, around there. Wow, wow. Okay, Zoe, what? Yeah. Go ahead, go ahead. Yeah, sure.
2: Yeah, I've been dying to know certain things. Like for instance, when it comes to extension cords, what's a safety rule when there are multiple devices that you have to charge in emergency situations?
0: Okay, naamgid na siya threshold ang imuhang equipment. Like for example, si outlet ni mo can handle only pila ka amperes. So diha ra gyud ta kutob. Kay kung imo na siya overload, like for example, gitawag na to na siya octopus. Like imo siyang butangan. Extension, then from the extension, ni extension pa dyan. Of course, masunog na siya.
2: Okay.
0: And it's very risky kayo and delikado kayo. So muna nga, it depends upon the rating sa imong outlet. So kung ang rating ni Momoni dapat di argud siya kutob or below 10 minus 10% gud siya. Dili ni mo siya i-consume jud kay mo init siya.
2: Yeah.
0: And what okay ra tingali kung naa mo permi makakita mo nga na ni spark or what.
2: Mm.
0: What if wala mo diya sa balay? That's
1: wow, that's a cost. Yeah.
0: Mo na i-cost gud sa sunog. Tako kaya mo nang kita gud always gina sa atong advisory sa atong page sa website gina-announce na to na kabahin ani kani mga octopus nga digid mayo. Mas mayo nga single outlet agad siya.
1: Okay, Christmas is approaching and we're conscious about whatever it is that we put on our Christmas tree, especially the Christmas lights. Okay, what's a good gauge of that safety level that we have to look out for? Konsa magyud kikita pataka lang ta pamalit, you know, kay kini barato ni, it's made in China and all that, and this one has good lights, and before you know it something happens.
0: Once again, gina nasa tatak yun, mas maayo gitong na
3: there's Philippine standard, I think.
1: That EC, yeah,
3: you have to look at the quality of the product you're using as well.
1: Okay. You have to look at that tatak right there.
3: Yeah,
1: okay.
3: Oh.
1: So for those of you listening to us right now, do your research and how to be safe about it. Instead of a Merry Christmas, you don't really want to have fireworks in your house.
3: you don't want to light up something other than the tree, right?
1: Definitely, especially when it comes to your home. So we want you to be safe out there. You know what? I find it uncanny on Fire Prevention Month and Tagkaigsunog during that time. It's not more than a coincidence, really, now. I mean, every time, through the years that I've been in Cebu, every time we have a Fire Prevention Month, there's always fires all over the place.
3: Like they're celebrating it.
1: Yeah, like you're celebrating the fire that happens here in our locality. So there you have it. And for more of the safety features, go to the Beko website as well. And for the consumption, appliance consumption, go to the Beko page as well. So you can compute it and you have an idea on how much, because we have some budget conscious people around here too. Mm-hmm. Just like me. I'm not cheap. I'm just budget conscious.
3: Yeah.
1: All right.
2: Because we were talking a while ago about your preparation for any eventuality. And so what's coming up, we know that what's coming up next would be typhoons.
3: Yes.
2: So this is something that I've always wondered and we've always speculated. In flood-prone areas, in those affected by the typhoon, what would trigger that preemptive shutdown of power? And then another is, what would you consider before you restore the power? What are the critical areas that need to be

0: considered or restored before electricity gets restored?
1: I think one of the main considerations there is safety. If there's water, you don't mix it with electricity, right?
2: Yeah.
1: But I think Engineer Nino can better enlighten us with that.
3: Yeah. Yes, we are closely coordinating with all the MDRRMOs, the CDRRMOs, and PDRRMOs. We are closely coordinating to them. Is what's the condition on the field, and then they will advise us to cut the power.
1: Yes.
2: Okay, because during disaster time, we are. Oh, the problem is not responding right away. Yes. The problem is manpower.
3: Yes.
2: I mean, all this happening at the same time, and a lot of people are just impatient about it, and you're working on a certain barangay,
1: and next. And we have to work with a certain amount of diligence to ensure safety of our people, as well as the people around the area. So it's not, you cannot just like do a haphazard job at it. So we have to consider safety primarily all the time.
2: Yeah, well, great to know that you're conscious about that. Coming from Visayan Electric Company, now we are assured that you guys are on the money when it comes to the disasters. Let's face it, there's typhoons, there's flooding, there's earthquake and a lot more, and Becca will be here to stand beside us. That's why we have community services too, to create awareness.
1: Yes.
2: All right. If you do your research, once again, it doesn't take that much time. Just spend 20 minutes on what to do. Go to Visayan Electric Company Facebook page. All right. Are we only on Facebook? Are we on TikTok? And are we on any other social media?
1: For now, we're on Facebook.
2: Oh, just Facebook.
1: That's where, okay. That's where most of our people are, you know, our tribe. So
2: okay, tell me when you're on TikTok. We'll do choreography there, right?
1: When we learn how to dance, maybe. But we're definitely looking at all channels so we can communicate with the people of Cebu better.
2: All right. Okay. So we want you to know that while we want to always be cooperative when it comes to this like that, when you ask for our help, as long as we have electricity, we are here to communicate.
1: Yes.
2: All right. Thank you so much for being here. Go ahead.
1: We would like to do a shout out to the people at the third floor of the VECO office, especially Mamu and the HR team. Who else? Bella. Our teammate and Margie, who are there right now.
3: Okay, I also like to greet the people now at the field who are working on the. We are aggressively trimming everything's near lines para.
2: They're trimming the okay.
3: Yeah, para malimit ni ang mga sudden interruption due to winds and rains, no? Naa sila dira. Shout out sa mga gangs, di natin mo ma-mention tanan.
1: Unsung heroes.
3: Yes, of course. Then for those SODs nga nag-monitor sa itong system karon. Good morning, Nudia, and shout out.
1: We're being heard here in Davao, right?
2: Yeah.
1: Shout out to our brothers at Davao Light.
2: All right, 91.5 in Davao. Yeah. You're listening to us right now. So this is our situation right here. And once again, we thank you for being here. We are hand in glove when it comes to the disasters. And oh my God, we are so glad that you guys dropped by and tell us these things and create awareness around here. Thank you so much for being here. And of course, Y101 is the official VECO favorite station, right?
3: Yeah.
2: You answered that right. Thank you.
1: Of course. It's always been a pleasure, John.
2: All right. Thank you so much, Eric. And thank you so much, Nino. And a couple of girls over here. Thank you so much.
1: Nicole and Christine.
2: All right. Here in the crowd. All right. Thank you so much for being here. We'll talk to you again. Do drop by once again. All right. Thank you.
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7: A typical week would take long hours of doing ad-libs, introducing songs, doing time checks, song sponsorships, researching topics, preparing a script for shows, coordinating with the tech team, the sales team, the other teams for an interview, often starting early in the morning and continuing into the afternoon with no holidays if needed. 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

0: You're at our radio, I-101. Welcome to the Midday Vibe with Chad on a Thursday, Anticipation Day it is. And once again, I'd like to say hi to our friends from Veco. They were just like here a few minutes ago. Thanks for dropping by. And good news, we are now heard on air live in Davao. That's right. We're simulcasting over there through 91.5. So if you're locked in all the way in Davao right now, hello, good morning, and this is the Midday Vibe with Chad. I'll be with you all the way till 2, knocking down the red hot hits just for you. 10:13 right now, more of the red hot hits coming up.
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0: You're at our radio, Y101, Sabrina Carpenter, house tour. And once again, I'd like to say hi to our friends locked in Davao right now through 91.5 Red Hot Radio, Davao. We're now simulcast over there. And what's coming up for Live at 55, Angel?
1: Good morning, Cebu. Good morning, Cebu and Davao. We have some important weather updates and sea travel suspensions in parts of Cebu. That's coming up for Live at 55.
0: Well, thank you. More of the Red Hot Hits coming up 10:26. 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

0: 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You're with Chad. 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
1: Good morning, Cebu. This is UP Communication Intern Angel for Live at 55. We have the latest weather update. Inday has weakened to a typhoon. As of this morning, PAGASA says Inday has maximum sustained winds of 175 kilometers per hour and gusts reaching 215 kilometers per hour. Even though it's weaker than before, Inday continues to strengthen the southwest monsoon or habagat, bringing scattered rains and thunderstorms to parts of the Visayas and other areas of the country. A flood advisory remains in effect for eastern and western Visayas, while strong to gale force winds are expected to continue until Saturday, July 11, when Inday is forecast to exit the Philippine area of responsibility. And in related news, if you are planning to travel by sea in parts of Cebu today, you may want to take a rain check. The Philippine Coast Guard has temporarily suspended trips for small boats and motor bangkas on several routes to and from Santa Fe, Daan Bantayan, Carnaza, Kinatkan, and Malapascua, while smaller vessels in Camotes and Lapu-Lapu have also been barred from sailing due to rough sea conditions. And if you were planning to go island hopping or diving today, you'll have to put those plans on hold as those activities have also been temporarily suspended for everyone's safety. This has been UP Communication Intern Angel wishing for all our Red Hot fam to stay warm and safe for Live at 55.
0: That's right. Better safe than sorry. Well, thank you, Angel. More of the Red Hot hits coming up.
2: 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It's still here. 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
6: A typical week would take long hours of doing ad-libs, introducing songs, doing time checks, song sponsorships, researching topics, preparing a script for shows, coordinating with the tech team, the sales team, the other teams for an interview, often starting early in the morning and continuing into the afternoon with no holidays if needed. 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

0: You're at iRadio, Y101, Rihanna, with a little help from Calvin Harris to kick off the second hour of the Midday Vibe with Chad on a Thursday anticipation day. Once again, I'd like to say hi to our friends locked in all the way in Davao through 91.5 Red Hot Radio Davao. Good morning to you guys there. Once again, if you want to say hi to your friends here in Cebu, communicate. 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Don't hesitate to communicate. 1108. 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

0: You're at our radio, Y101 Drop Dead, Olivia Rodrigo. 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
1: Hey, Chad. Okay, so hi, Chad. But before we go with a teaser, some breaking news first. All classes in Cebu City are suspended.
0: Is this because of the ash fall?
1: Yes, this is because of the ash fall. Cebu City Mayor Nestor Archival has suspended classes at all levels in both public and private schools until further notice due to the volcanic ash fall from the recent eruption of Canlaon volcano.
0: I think it was earlier today, right?
1: Yeah, it happened earlier today. Uh-huh.
0: And it's like foggy actually outside.
1: Yeah, I thought it was just the bad weather.
0: No, it's just the ash fall. So.
1: It is the ash fall.
0: Stay safe. Wear a mask.
1: Okay, outside. So
0: be sure to wear a mask today.
1: And for our teaser, we've got some thrilling World Cup 2026 updates. But this time, we're mixing World Cup with pop culture. We will also catch you up on the 2026 Emmy nominations, who was snubbed, and which shows are dominating. That's coming up for Live at 55.
0: Well, thank you, Angel. And if you still don't know where to go this weekend, here's a suggestion. Listen.
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0: Hey, Bob and Chad. Right now, here's a public service announcement from the Visayan Electric Company, that's VECO. There will be a scheduled power interruption, a.k.a. brownout, on Friday. That's tomorrow, July 10, from 9 a.m. to 3 p.m. 6 hours. And this is to increase the capacity of the distribution system serving Barangay Guadalupe by facilitating the upgrading of a distribution transformer. So that's the reason why affected area or areas will be in Cebu City, specifically in Guadalupe, along portions of M. Veloso Street. So once again, do take note of the scheduled power interruption, a.k.a. brownout, tomorrow from 9 a.m. to 3 p.m. And that public service announcement was brought to you with a Visayan Electric Company, VECO.
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1: Hey Red Hot fam, we're serving you up some exciting pop culture updates alongside your midday break. This is UP Communication Intern Angel for Live at 55. But before that, as of 11:30 a.m., July 9, here is a roundup of local government units that have suspended classes due to kanlaon ashfall affecting parts of Cebu. Classes have been suspended in Cebu City, Minglanilla, Talisay City, Consolacion, Lapu-Lapu City, Toledo City, Balamban, Pinamungahan, Aluginsan, and Bandawe City. Stay safe, Red Hot fam, and take recommended safety measures such as wearing masks when going outside. On some World Cup news, the 2026 World Cup is just adamant about crossing out all its first times. We have 48 teams for the first time, mm-hmm. and then creating the first ever round of 32 in the history of the games. And now, Chad, we have a halftime show at the World Cup final for the very first time.
0: That's right, featuring Justin Bieber.
1: You got me.
0: Madonna.
1: Yes, you are correct.
0: BTS. And there's one more. Shakira.
1: Shakira.
0: Okay, there you go.
1: Chad is right. We have pop hit makers Justin Bieber, K-pop superstars, BTS, Madonna, and Shakira, who also performs the World Cup official song, Die Die with Burna Boy. Mm-hmm. And FIFA says the World Cup halftime show will be around 11 minutes long.
0: Oh.
1: Yeah, quite long.
0: This is the first time in the World Cup history.
1: Yes.
0: There will be a halftime
1: show.
0: Yeah,
1: they're checking out all the boxes to have their first time. Mm-hmm. And for some entertainment news, the 2026 Emmy nominations are out. And we are starting with disappointment for our Stranger Things fans because the show's final season has been left out of Best Drama and Acting categories. Uh-huh. They did not have a nomination. And Euphoria has also been snubbed minus a lead actress nomination for Zendaya. Fan favorite Sydney Sweeney scores no nomination this year. And there's also no nominations for Selena Gomez for the series Only Murders in the Building. So
0: What about the Pit?
1: This one. So if big names have been snubbed, what's dominating this year's Emmy? It's The Pit.
0: There you go.
1: Yes.
0: That's a fantastic show.
1: Yeah, they secured a whooping, can you guess how many nominations?
0: 8?
1: 25 nominations.
0: Wow.
1: Yes, they secured 25 nominations, and those include all the big awards, such as Best Drama and Lead Acting nominations. And The Pit features 3 Filipino-American actors.
0: That's right.
1: Yeah, applause to them, and has been a fan favorite of Filipinos in the online sphere for acknowledging the contributions of Filipinos in the healthcare industry.
0: Can't wait for season 3.
1: Yes, I've been watching it too. But this has been UP Communication Intern Angel, live at 55.
0: Thank you, Angel.
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2: A typical week would take long hours of doing ad-libs, introducing songs, doing time checks, song sponsorships, researching topics, preparing a script for shows, coordinating with the tech team, the sales team, the other teams for an interview, often starting early in the morning and continuing into the afternoon with no holidays if needed. 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

0: 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Be still to kick off Electric Lunch of the Midday Vibe with Chad. And stay safe, Cebu. Wear a mask today. Terrible ash fall we're experiencing right now. And also like to say hi and good afternoon to our friends in Davao, locked in through 91.5 Red Hot Radio Davao. We're simulcast over there right now. So good afternoon to you guys over there in Davao. 12:10, it's definitely high time for you to enjoy your meal.
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0: 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So once again, I'd like to say hi to our friends locked in Davao through 91.5 Red Hot Radio Davao. We are simulcast over there right now. 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And coming up, I've got the latest from Beyonce. So hang on. 1223, good afternoon.
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0: You're at Our Radio, Y101, Megan Trainor, Lips Are Moving. The kickoff, the last and final stretch of the midday vibe for today, Thursday, Anticipation Day, 109 right now. Good afternoon.
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Funny thing about your problems, they ain't mine. 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

0: 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This is Chad for the midday vibe, all the way till 2. Later on, Brian G steps in for the afternoon drive. I'd say hi to our friends. 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
2: 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Up next, Brian G for the afternoon drive all the way till 6. I say hi to our friends locked in Davao through 91.5 Red Hot Radio Davao. Yes, we're simulcast over there. 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
2: 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We are taking a look at the latest information on the ashfall covering parts of Cebu today. Some facts and safety measures. 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
1: Cebu, it's your turn. 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

0: typical week would take long hours of doing ad-libs, introducing songs, doing time checks, song sponsorships, researching topics, preparing a script for shows, coordinating with the tech team, the sales team, the other teams for an interview, often starting early in the morning and continuing into the afternoon, with no holidays if needed. Staying updated on current levels while maintaining cutting-edge creativity, and of course, the voice. They say to handle such a job would require a certain passion and time management, but the secret is Xanthone Vitamin C. The only vitamin C you'll ever need. Xanthone Vitamin C. That's a C with a double E. Take it every day, and you can sound just like this.
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2: Hey, Red Hot fam. This is UP Communication Intern Angel, live at 55. Dark, hazy skies blanket parts of Cebu today as ashfall from the mild eruption of Canlaon volcano reached the region earlier this morning. At least 22 cities and municipalities in the province have suspended classes, including Metro Cebu. Cebu Provincial Disaster Risk Reduction and Management, CPDRRMO, Chief Dennis Pastor says that while they still cannot determine how long the ashfall might continue to affect parts of Cebu, it may persist in the coming days. Cebu Provincial Government says it will soon distribute 6,595 face masks to areas affected.

0: glasses, it will be safer to switch to eyeglasses for the meantime. To our motorists, take more precautions on the road as the ash is set to affect road visibility. Over in our homes, we should keep our doors and windows closed. We can also keep the ash from infiltrating our homes by using damp curtains, blankets, or clothing. PDRRMO also says to keep alerts on for official sources of information. This has been UP Communication Intern Angel. Stay informed and stay safe. Live at 55.
1: Thank you, Angel. And if you guys are asking more about the ash, all right, you can check out the health tips to protect ourselves from ashes. And it was legit. I thought it was like, nah, it's no ash. But when I went outside this lunchtime picking up my daughter, it was foggy, surprisingly. So by that time, I knew it was legit. All right. So be safe at all times. Here's Summer Walker, Baby. Why?

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What's up, Davao? 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If you guys are tuned in right there in Davao, please send us a message. It's Y101 FM Cebu. I'd like to say hi to you. Right? So do DM us if you're from Davao and you're tuned in right now. Olivia Dean, couple of minutes, Y101.

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We would like to know. And we'll definitely say hi to you as well. 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

Y101. Noble right there, 417. Once again, what's up, Davao? It is definitely not a mistake that you can definitely hear us right there, straight from Cebu. So, maayong hapon, Davao City. We got Fortune Cookie right here on your Red Hot Radio, Y101.

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Y101, LMA 100 plus 1 equals 101 plus 1.1, I mean. And no matter where you are, from the Queen City of the South to the King of the South, we're all tuned in at the same beat, Cebu and Davao. 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All right? 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

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And, of course, whether you're cruising through Cebu traffic and enjoying the afternoon, we do have the best hits right here. And what's up, Davao City? 91.5 Red Hot Radio. Here's Memories of Lola.

0: 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Memories of Lola, our very own local talent right there. Best line of the song, our friendship is more important than nota. 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

typical week would take long hours of doing ad-libs, introducing songs, doing time checks, song sponsorships, researching topics, preparing a script for shows, coordinating with the tech team, the sales team, the other teams for an interview, often starting early in the morning and continuing into the afternoon with no holidays if needed. Staying updated on current levels while maintaining cutting-edge creativity and, of course, the voice. 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

0: typical week would take long hours of doing ad-libs, introducing songs, doing time checks, song sponsorships, researching topics, preparing a script for shows, coordinating with the tech team, the sales team, the other teams for an interview, often starting early in the morning and continuing into the afternoon, with no holidays if needed. Staying updated on current levels while maintaining cutting-edge creativity and, of course, the voice. They say to handle such a job would require a certain passion and time management. 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

0: 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Simulcasting officially today. We are heard from the Queen City of the South and the King of the South, Davao. What's up? What's up? How you guys doing? One station, one vibe. Cebu and Davao merges right here on your Red Hot Radio. What's up to Chris? Christian Mozo, tune in. Loving the hits that we're playing right here. And give it a check, Cebu City. It is now 5:40. Good afternoon.
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2: 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Next up is 9 to 3 p.m., portions of Guadalupe Cebu City along portions of M. Veloso Street. Third area is from 9 a.m. to 5 p.m., portions of Tayud Consolacion along portions of Cebu North Coastal Road and roads leading to Lim Seng Hua Food Products Corporation. And lastly, 10 p.m. to 6 a.m. the next day, 8 hours, portions of Tulay Minglanilla along 18 de Julio Street and A. Apostol Street. Those are the scheduled power interruptions happening tomorrow. 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

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Right? 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So see you this Saturday over at Better Weekends at J Park. We got more of the hottest hits. 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

And that's it for the afternoon drive. All right. Once again, thank you so much for hanging out with me every afternoon. Playing your favorite hits is always a pleasure. Davao, thank you so much as well. All right. It is definitely not a mistake. We're simulcasting through 91.5 Red Hot Radio Davao. So whatever you hear here in Cebu, our friends of Davao can definitely hear it as well live. All right, so thank you. I'm off to the weekend. We'll definitely see you at Jay Park for Better Weekends at Jay Park. That's this Saturday. As always, leaving you guys with this, may you win the war that you tell no one about. This has been Brian G. We'll see you at Jay Park this Saturday. Drive safely, Cebu. I'm out.

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Time check, it's now 6:15. And that time check was brought to you by Virginia Foods. What's up, Red Hot fam? It's your boy, Rhythm Cadet Luis. You're tuning in to the All Night Live. It's Thursday evening, and the weather is cloudy with a chance of ashes. For those on the way out, do put on those masks, or better yet, stay indoors. Now, Ash, you're tuning in. Up next, we have Nicole Borromeo with Gold on your Red Hot Radio Y101.

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And that time check was brought to you by Turbo Food Supplement for Men. 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It's a cool Thursday evening. Now, Red Hot Fam, we're getting closer to the number one thing that we all look forward to. The weekend. Now, what are your plans this weekend? And how has your week been so far? Anyways, next in line, we have a little track from Sabrina Carpenter. Here's House Tour. 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

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What's up, Red Hot fam? You're tuning into the All Night Live here on Y101. Now, what are your plans for this evening? Weather's pretty cool with, of course, some ashfall, so do stay indoors. Now, if I were to suggest, it's perfect to have some soup for dinner. Maybe a little bit of sinigang. Now, while you think of what to get for dinner, here's Josh Fawaz with Too Close. Y101.

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What's up, Red Hot fam? We're down to the last hour of our all-night live. Now, later at 8, we do have the Red Hot Top 20. 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

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And this time check was brought to you by Turbo Food Supplement for Men. 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We're down to our last stretch here at the All Night Live on Y101. It's Rhythm Cadet Louise, and thank you for tuning in. Now, coming up next at 8, we do have the Red Hot Top 20, where you'll hear the top hits of the week. Now, shout out to those listening to our simulcast at 91.5 Red Hot Radio Davao. Now, up next, we have Sienna Spiro with Die on This Hill. Only here on Y101. Have a great Thursday night, everyone. It's finally Friday!

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0: typical week would take long hours of doing ad libs, introducing songs, doing time checks, song sponsorships, researching topics, preparing a script for shows, coordinating with the tech team, the sales team, the other teams for an interview, often starting early in the morning and continuing into the afternoon with no holidays if needed. 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
0: A typical week would take long hours of doing ad-libs, introducing songs, doing time checks, song sponsorships, researching topics, preparing a script for shows, coordinating with the tech team, the sales team, the other teams for an interview, often starting early in the morning and continuing into the afternoon with no holidays if needed. 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

0: You're looking very beautiful.
1: Thank you.
0: When I was 16 years old, I fell in love. Her name was Mary. She moved to our little Rhode Island town from Minnesota 2 years earlier.

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1: What?
0: In love.
2: Friday, Gold Rush.
3: I was just about to tell you that I love him. I do. I love him. I love him. And I don't care what you think. I love him for the man he wants to be, and I love him for the man that he almost is. I love him, Laurel. I love him. I love him.

0: said that, would you stay?
1: No, no. Don't do that. Don't say that unless... You've gone a million miles. Well, say it if you want to. How far would you
0: get? Will you marry me?
2: That place where you can't remember.
0: What are you thinking?
2: And you can't

0: Jerry Maguire, take this woman to be your lawfully wedded wife. And do you, Dorothy Boyd, take this man to be your lawfully wedded husband. I now pronounce you husband and wife.
1: I pretended that proposal by the car was real, and it might have just been a hypothetical. I did this. And at least I can do something about it now.
2: So this break is a breakup. That's...
1: Come on, Jerry. You know this isn't easy for me.
2: This is where it has to happen. This is where it has to happen. I'm not letting you get rid of me. How about that? I'm a smart wife. I love you. You complete me. And I'm just...
1: Shut up. Just shut up. You had me at hello. You had me at hello.
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0: Red Hot Radio Y101, 622 Cebu City and Davao City. Good morning. Welcome to Friday Gold Rush, everybody. And I say good morning to those of you already checking in, saying, yep, we're tuning in to Red Hot Radio. I want to say hi to Thopi Alvarez Miza, to Nyor Diggy, Annika Zia Yu, Chocho Sanchez, Ray Renee de Dios, Lilac Vivian Lee the First, wow, Alfredo Tradio Jr., Christopher Pepito Yuson, Leo Balsicas, Duke Lestat, good morning, Putian Alphonse, Martin Leornas, Marge Kalang Kazar, Nino Paulo Kung Cerrado, Dennis Parado, Shankai Kabulao, good morning to you, Shankai. Hi also to George Haw, Hill Alvarez, and Rambo. Thanks for tuning in, everybody. 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It's 6:23 now. Good morning. 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

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Red Hot Radio Davao, good morning to you guys. 6:31, let's take a look at the weather situation today. According to Pag-asa, as of 3 a.m. today, the center of Typhoon Indai was estimated based on all available data at 640 kilometers east of Basco, Batanes, with maximum sustained winds of 150 kilometers per hour. That is strong. Near the center, and gustiness of up to 185 kilometers per hour. It's moving north-northwestward at 20 kilometers per hour. Southwest monsoon affecting Palawan, Visayas, and our brothers and sisters in Mindanao. Here in the Visayas, the forecast is, okay, cloudy skies with scattered rains and thunderstorms because of the southwest monsoon. Let me see, how about in Mindanao? I think it's a similar situation, guys. And then we will have a moderate here in the Visayas. We'll have moderate to strong westerly to southwesterly winds. While in Mindanao, it's going to be light to moderate southwesterly winds. Taking a look at AccuWeather here for Cebu City. Mostly cloudy, you guys, with some chance of thunderstorms at around 10 o'clock in the morning, 12 noon. And some showers forecasted to come at around 6 o'clock in the evening, 9 and 10 o'clock in the evening. Hottest day for Cebu City's hottest time for Cebu City will be at, let me see, 1 o'clock in the afternoon. It's going to register 32 degrees, but it's going to feel like it's 36 degrees. Let's quickly take a look at Davao City. Well, you're going to be mostly cloudy today with some chance of showers at 1 and 2 o'clock in the afternoon, but then you're just going to be mostly cloudy to cloudy. Hottest day in Davao City right now is going to be at around 11 and 12 noon. It's going to hit 32 degrees, but that's going to feel like it's 39 degrees. You all take care over there in Davao City, and thanks so much for tuning in to your Red Hot Radio. 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If you got a request, text it to 0994-998-5101, or you can leave a message at our official Facebook page. It's Y101FM. We would love to hear from you because, honestly, this is like our favorite day of the week, right? Let's hang out, everybody. We got the hits for you. And later on, our friends from Sync are coming over. You know, just for a little chat and good music on your Red Hot Radio Y101.

0: at our Radio Y101 early morning takeoff saying rise and shine, Cebu City and Metro Davao, or Davao City. I want to say good morning to Leo Marquez checking in. Hello, Jassel Polones. Good morning, of course. Eric Siras Manight of Solid Impact together with Miss Jovi from Solid FM 92.3 Cebu City. Good morning, Alvin Casas Laron, and to Bochoy Peral. Thanks for joining us, you guys. You know, just check in, tell us you're tuning in so that we can say hello, what's up, good morning. It's 6:41 now. You know, the Windsor Color Run is happening on July 18 already. And of course, the booth at Abeliana Sports Complex is once again open because that's open from Wednesday till Saturday. 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

0: Shout out Radio Y101. You know, growing up, I used to take a jeepney to school. And so that's like one of the songs. When it was such a hit to have like those really loud speakers on jeepneys, that's one of the songs I hear all the time. That's why that kind of hits me hard. Because it reminds me of going to school. Anyway, it's 8:53, everybody. No school, right? Even today, because of the ash fall, where we were, I don't think we really felt it a lot, but I've seen my classmates' posts that it was insane yesterday. How was the ash fall where you were? And then, of course, we asked the question, use ash in a sentence on the official Facebook page. Got to make light of the situation because there's really nothing much we can do about it. Anyway, we're going to say happy birthday to all of you turning a year older today. Today is the 10th day of July. Happy birthday. You are celebrating your birthday with Sofia Vergara. I know her as a judge, right? But she also was in Modern Family, the Smurfs and all that. She turns 54 years old today. Happy birthday to you. You're celebrating your birthday with Nikola Tesla, the electrical engineer, mechanical engineer, and physicist who invented the electric motor, arc lighting, and AC power. He did high voltage and high frequency power experiments in New York, which later led to the invention of radio communication. Would have been a year older today. Today also is the birthday for those of you 18s out there. Sun, if sun is your bias, I'm sure you're going to make a post on X. But Chue Sun turns 27 years old today. Happy birthday, Sun. Jessica Simpson turns 46. If you like K-dramas, The Goblin, Gong Yu, turns 47 years old today. Also, Moon Gaen, she was in Killer Tune, Shadows in the Palace, Delicious Love. Also, the one with Chow and Woo, she turns 30 years old today. Moon Gaeyong. There you go. Happy birthday to you, Moon Gaeyong. And then today also is the birthday of Jeff Bergman. If that name doesn't have any relevance or doesn't ring a bell, that's because he's a voice actor. But I'm sure you can recognize the characters. He played Daffy Duck, Bugs Bunny, Fred Flintstone. He also played Joker in the animated Batman episodes on television. He turns 66 years old today. What a talented guy. All right. And then who else is there? Ooh, Peter Serafinowicz. If I'm pronouncing it correctly. He played Denarian Saul in the Guardians of the Galaxy. He turns 54 years old today. So happy birthday to all of you turning a year older. If you know of anyone turning a year older, let us know on the official Facebook page, or you can text us over 0994-998-5101. It's 6:55 now. We'll take a break. This is the Early Morning Takeoff, powered by Dubbies and Better Weekends by Jay Park and Y101, kicking off tomorrow at 4.
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0: You're at our Radio Y 101. We got nothing but the hot stuff on Friday Gold Rush. And of course, we got our red hot interns. That's our group chat name, by the way. But it's true. Okay, who wants to say? Isa, you want to say hi to and good morning to somebody?
1: Of course, June. Good morning, Red Hot fam. And to my family who's listening on the road right now. They just dropped me off, actually.
0: Oh, that's so
1: earlier.
0: Cool. And so I'm wondering if your dad actually has a request.
1: No, he said he doesn't, but my brother does have a request.
0: Okay, well, what's your brother like to hear?
1: He likes to hear Everywhere by Fleetwood Mac.
0: Wow, how old's your brother?
1: I think he's like 3 years older than me.
0: Just 3 years. Wow.
1: Yeah, so I think he's 24. He's 25 now, actually.
0: Okay, he's got great taste in music.
1: We all do, I believe.
0: Okay. What about Angel? Good morning, Angel. Are you ready for Live at 55?
2: Good morning, Red Hot fam. Catch me later at Live at 55. And you know, June, I told Isa about this, but Friday Gold Rush is like a music lesson for me.
0: Because
2: yes. This isn't something I usually listen to, but I enjoy it.
0: Oh, great, great, great. Keep your mind open, all right? So just in case there's going to be another, can you review this album? Angel, you'll be ready for it.
2: Sure thing.
0: Okay, we'll catch you girls later for Live at 55. In the meantime, let me quickly say good morning to some people actually tuning in right now and checking in, saying, Y101, we're tuning in. Hello to Najo Marie D.E., to Alma Mondragon, to Roy La Ron, to Anna Marie Dapat, Son Yanni, Pepoy, Leo Marquez. Good morning also to those of you, who's this?
3: Heavy.
0: Dave Cardona, Dave Ian, Katubi Cardona, Mary Lovey, Drix Quijano, Jeff Diaz, Alfred, and all of you tuning in, especially those of you tuning in on our simulcast in Davao City, 91.5 Red Hot Radio, Davao. 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

0: right, 101, life is so difficult. We got to play good music because we truly deserve it. 724, everybody. Very soon, we're going to be having our friends from Sync. That's right. They were our special guests in earlier this year when we did How You Debut Reloaded at Vibo Place. And thank you so much to the boys of Sync. They were absolutely fabulous, and they really excited everyone at the venue. And they're going to be here at the station. Just say hello to the Sync Buenos and, you know, and the Starbursts, because, you know, they're here for something. They're here for something special, and they also just dropped their latest or their first ever EP. So make sure to tune in, everybody. It's now 7:25. We're gonna take a really quick break. It's the early morning takeoff, powered by Dubbies and Better Weekends by Jay Park at Y101.
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2: 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If you got some questions for the boys, Klein, Sevi, Penn, and Jai, they're here for you. So stay glued. Let's first play some Justin Bieber. This is Justin Bieber and Ludacris with Baby. You're on Friday Gold Rush on Y101.

0: Y 101, what a great morning we're having. You know why? Because not only is there ash fall, we don't like that, but we have a lot of handsome gentlemen in the booth. Welcome to Y 101, Sing!
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7: 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Nice to meet you all.
0: Nice to meet you. And you know, it's so much fun. We're so lucky to actually have them in the booth. This is our dream to have Sync here because they actually graced our stages in the Hallyu debut earlier this year. And they were amazing. They won so many hearts. And today, they're also here because they're here in Cebu. And they're also... They just released their debut EP, right? Your very first EP. Tell us about it, guys.
7: Actually, our very first EP is titled Box Outside.
0: Oh, okay.
7: Yes, and actually, yung concept nito is very interesting. It has a lot of meanings for us. Mm-hmm. Maybe we could start with, why is it called The Box?
0: Yes, why is it called The Box?
7: Usually, box is used as, you know, a basic thing, you know. Madala siya ginagamit for many reasons.
0: Yeah.
7: And a box, hindi lang siya basta-basta isang bagay na simple. Tulad nga ng pangalan namin, simple yet not common.
0: Ooh!
7: It might be simple, pero para sa bawat taong gumagamit nito, it has many different reasons, many mm-hmm. different meanings.
0: Nice.
7: Pwedeng shelter, storage, protection. So that's why it's called The Box, kasi we wanted to be simple yet not common. Why is it called Outside?
6: So Outside naman, it's like, generally speaking na, here we are, we're giving you this, this is our story, this is our music. So parang, if you can see din dun sa design ng EP namin, it's like a parcel talaga.
0: Mm-hmm.
6: So parang yung story behind it is like, we deliver. This is something that we're gonna give to our Starburst.
0: Wow.
6: Starburst is the name of our fandom.
0: Yes, of course. Yes,
7: also Starburst. It's like thinking outside the box.
0: Mm-hmm.
7: That's why if you will listen to our EP, it has different genres per song. We want to give you different sides of Sync.
0: And you know what? That's really true because we really saw it during the Hallyu Ill event, and we're so very happy. These guys are so humble, but they will kill you. They are fire on stage, and I'm not even kidding about it.
7: Yeah.
0: That's right. And yes, and maybe we're gonna ask our UPE Mascom interns if they have some questions to Sync. Go ahead, Angie.
8: Hello.
9: Okay, hi. Maayong buntag, Sing.
6: Maayong buntag.
9: So, I was actually listening to how you introduced your EP, and I was also reading about your song Break. So, your yung take niyo sa Break is that you want breaking into pieces to create something better. Diba? Yun yung
8: yes.
9: ano natin sa Break. So, my question is, you guys are in your 20s right now.
7: Yes.
9: Dealing with pressure in the industry. What do you guys usually do to get out of that, to take a break? And, you know, not break under pressure.
10: For us, we try to do our own relaxation. 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
7: Basically on every week or every day offs we had, hindi kami nagsasama-sama together. Because by the way, as an independent group, we also live inside the same house, so we stay in one dorm.
10: Yes.
7: And so every day talaga magkakasama kami, we do our trainings every day. So every time we get a time off, hindi kami nagsasama-sama. That's our break. That's our break.
0: That's our break from each other too.
6: At saka madalas po kasi sa offs namin or sa time na nagpapahinga kami, yun din yung time na nakakakuha kami ng inspirations for new music.
0: When they have alone time, right?
10: Yes.
0: Yeah.
2: Sa totoo lang po kasi nakakasawa po talaga.
6: Linawin mo.
2: Yung ano, bawat yung ano, mukha natin sa isa't isa.
5: Akala ko kung
7: ano. Akala ko ano eh.
5: Okay, valid.
2: Everyday
5: valid
2: pa naman, di ba?
7: Yes, so, yes. Valid.
2: Ayun.
9: Okay, so you guys prefaced already about inspiration and your EP is a mix of modern pop, hip-hop, R&B, and pop-rock influenced sound. We want to know at Y101, what kind of sound or which artist inspires you?
5: Actually, sobrang, ano, tawag dun, parang variety talaga ng music yung sa amin, inline sa aming group. Mostly ng mga kanta namin, syempre as a P-pop group, we want to stick to, you know, uplifting energy music. So parang gusto namin somehow ma-connect namin yung mga hip-hop, dance music, ayan. So marami rin kaming gustong i-explore aside from it. So dun sa album namin, if you can see there, marami kaming genres na nilagay. So meron kaming ballad, may R&B, pop rock. So I think when it comes to sync kasi, maraming beauty sa simplicity. Parang there's a lot of things na you can do. Sabi nga nila, di ba, parang simple at its finest. Mm-hmm. So parang from there, yung simplicity ng certain music, parang kaya pa namin lagyan ng unique touch namin eh. So that's why gusto namin lahat ng genre as much as possible maaral namin, malagay namin sa mga sa outputs namin. So yeah, exploration talaga.
7: Yeah, also as yung pop as a culture and as a genre itself kasi talagang it's a mix of different varieties ng tunog eh. So being a P-pop idol, parang isa sa mga layunin namin talaga na mabigyan parang justice yung bawat sound na ibibigay namin sa fans namin.
1: It's amazing, you know, they're very experimental and they're not just sticking to one. And what's amazing is they can really do it, you know?
0: Oh, yeah.
1: Oh, thank yeah. All right, you have a question? Iza?
4: Yeah, hey guys, I'm Iza. So you guys mentioned that you're self-produced and you're independent, right? So I was just kind of wondering, you guys are doing your own thing. Some of you guys are lyricists, composers, choreographers. So how do you guys navigate differences in taste or in opinions when it comes to comeback? Or preparing albums?
7: Okay, that's an interesting question. That's actually...
5: parang yun yung ano, parang yun yung... Ano kaya yung thought process?
7: Yeah, ng grupo yun yung thought process. In Gen Z slang, basically, anong thought process nila? So actually, favorite naming question yan. Kasi as a group, syempre, we have different minds, right? So basically, what we do is, we just throw everything and see what sticks on the wall. Kasi meron kami kanya-kanyang mastery eh. Some are like, favorite talaga mag-choreograph, like lyricist, composers. So talagang nagwo-work together yung harmony or yung dynamic ng group namin. And basically, minsan talagang may member na magsha-shine for this concept, may member na magsha-shine for this style. And actually, yun yung hinahanap namin eh. Kung how would we highlight each of us sa bawat kanta or sa bawat sayaw na gagawin namin. And talagang nagko-compromise kami, we have to meet in the middle, halfway. Kasi hindi pwedeng, kung gusto mo lang, ito lang. 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Kasi kapag hindi kayo willing, parang half-hearted lang, it will always show. Yun yung maririnig, mapifeel ng audience. So kailangan lahat kami willing to do it. Right?
10: Yeah. Tsaka para yun na yung group name natin is.
7: Yeah, sync. Yeah. We're in sync. We have to be in sync.
2: Independent ka na naman talaga. Kasi ano, lahat naman tayo collaborative. So, ayun, throw lang ideas and yeah, let's see.
1: Yeah, so that's how you stay strong and that's how you're still here, sync,
0: yes,
1: right?
0: Oh, yeah.
1: In spite of all the challenges that you've actually been through. Okay, let's ask, do you have a question?
4: Just a light question for to all balance right out the other three. Okay. So, which song from your discography do you think is best to introduce you to non-fans?
5: From our discography,
7: I think we would answer that always with two songs.
1: Oh, okay.
7: That's possible.
1: Okay.
5: Yeah, dami kasi, I mean, right? Yung genre kasi parang sobrang ano siya, iba-iba.
7: Yeah, pero I think the two songs that would sandwich the whole thing would be Balang Araw and Break. Ooh. That's our two songs. Yeah. Balang Araw is our anchor song. It's our debut song. So it's it will always start with the story of us. Kung paano kami nabuo, it will always be seen in Balang Araw. And
6: it's written by me and Clyde.
7: Oh, yeah. Mm. And doon pinapakita kung ano tawag dito, yung ballad side namin, yung kung ano yung kaya namin ipadama on the soft side. Mm-hmm. While break is kung ano yung kaya namin ipakita. Yung mga meron kaming hindi niya nakikita pa doon nga sa lyrics namin. Yes. Yung break doon namin napapakita naman kung may soft side kami, meron din kaming hard hitting side.
1: Alright, so you know, we're gonna take a really quick break, everybody, because we're gonna go on a commercial break. Okay. So if you have some questions, we want to say hi to everyone on Facebook Live because it is exploding with fans.
6: Hey!
1: Yes,
6: hi morning,
1: to
6: guys.
1: Joyce Eunice, to Steffi Lim, to Reneth Lopez. Who else is there? All the P-Pop, they were there earlier. I mean, in your press conference. Yes, good morning to you. Also, hi to Madeline Bumagat. Wow.
6: Hi, Mom.
1: Is that your mom?
7: Yes. Oh, your mom's also there.
1: Your mom's also there.
2: Hello, our parents.
1: Hello to our parents.
6: So proud of you, Mom.
1: Oh, that's so cool that they're watching us right now. Well, good morning.
7: From you.
1: I know. Do they know you're in Cebu?
6: Yeah.
1: Okay.
2: Yeah, they know.
1: They know.
7: My
1: right.
7: Mom just found out last night.
1: Surprise. Surprise, Mom. All right, we're going to take a really quick break, everybody. Stay where you are. This is Friday Gold Rush right here in Y101.
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